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2: 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Josephine Kavunga, Kavunga, Brian Yura, Nafa Mavanchal, Pam Mavanchal, Dwako Pista Hoyima, Dr. Hardman Kitemba, Madam Kavasana Alice, Peter Kavur, famous, and I just want to make a senior book, Madam Mizaki. Madam Josephine Amo staff and children. Nyondo Ramazan is teacher at the senior secondary school staff and children. Radio chorus are greeting you. 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I am listening up to end your program. 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
2: I am pleased to join you for the groundbreaking ceremony for the construction of the accident and emergency unit at Hoima Regional Referral Hospital. And I'm told this facility is going to be constructed to the world-class standards. And that we are going to have it with a 150-bed capacity. 150 is not a mean achievement. Hoima Regional Referral Hospital is being upgraded together with other facilities. After here, we are going to Masindi General Hospital. We are already done with Vuserukwa Health Center 3, which is being upgraded to Health Center 4 as we prepare to host the African Cup of Nations AFCON 2027 tournament. In total, government of Uganda is going to invest 545.99 billion Uganda shillings in Bunyoro to get the country ready to host AFCON. This figure does not include $130 million, translating into 487 billion Uganda shillings that we used to invest, we invested in the development of Hoima State Stadium. We are going to support hotels with soft loans with 101.1 billion so that they can also construct and refurbish their hotels to world-class standard. We have
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3: We have Fast forward, 31st of August, I am going to expect a third inspection team to find out whether we are on course or we are not. But we also have Monday to follow up on other requirements again to find out whether we are on course or not. For instance, if we don't have MRI here, we do not qualify as a must. Whether we are going to build it, as long as it's not there, forget. Can we expedite the road? It is on the CAF report. Kampala to Hoima City. This is not in education. This is under works. And I thank President Museveni for appointing another son of Kabalega to be the Minister of Works and Transport. You have a Prime Minister. You have the Minister of Works. Madam Prime Minister, that road, I am really losing weight every day because of meeting these requirements. That road, every day I pass there, the way the work is moving, whatever is happening, you have the power to sort out this. The other one is again airport, the terminal. On Monday, those people have directed us from Cairo. They are sending a team. They have insisted they must fly to Hoima Airport. Now, they are going to fly to Hoima. We have chartered a plane because they have insisted. But where is the terminal? The man is there, Madam Majegere. Now, here is where we must not sleep.
0: Umugaro kwa mkwa yali okusaba kwa wikitini sono wikitini sa muhikiro wihangali Uganda wikitini starobina na banji. 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
3: want to assure all the people of Bunyoro that we will promote the Bunyoro agenda that will mainly focus on the priorities which the communities from across the board have been expressing and this is particularly the Bunyoro University. There is already a lot of progress, but we want this accelerated such that it becomes operational. And I will do all what it takes together with all my members and all the other members of the caucus to ensure that this is realized. We've been for long having a problem of land, particularly from the Greater Kivu Valley, which is the epicenter of the Anglo-Ganda conflicts, which denied us land ownership, and that will be looked into. But all the other land grabbing challenges that the region has continued to experience will be among the priorities that will be taking forward.
0: Okay, embera ni kweri etio muliza waito mrungyo wa Kagadi Chibali Community Radio, e radio, e yankurakurana ya makamine vyaro. 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
1: MP, really, we appreciate and I pledge partially will be here because I have different commitments. I said this is the first of its kind and I feel we are going to do better than the other Visanj. Yes. And, you know, the more we do better, it gives us hope that in the next Visanj, all of us shall be at it. Thanks so much for your patience and your coming. 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
2: So we call upon the patients. If someone is asking for money from you, don't pay any coin because this is a government facility. It is supposed to be free. They may do this where we are not, but where the patient is and they can access us. For example, my contact. It is pinned in every ward. Every ward has my contact. Let the patients call and let us know that this and this person is requesting for this money. The challenging part is the patient collaborates with the health work and they pay that money. When they go outside, when it is them who have paid the money out of their own will, they change the statement. So we want to work with the patients.
3: Tuwenhira kutunga 1 billion na milioni 15 ni mtori.
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4: One thing that stands between you and success, it is yourself. They will tell you to be disciplined, listen, read your books, but the choice to act on what they have told you is yours. So you are your own success, you are your own failure. Discipline, it is the only salt you require to succeed in anything. You have to be disciplined in class, you have to be disciplined in your homes, you have to be disciplined in your communities, and the way you conduct yourself will tell whether people will bless you as you walk on road or whether they will curse you. So the way you conduct yourselves, the way you internalize, consume the advice that you're given, it is what will determine whether you'll succeed or fail.
0: So omubigambe byo owektinsa twesige Steven akongera yasubiza kandi yanihiza abekulembeze beisomere lya Kagadeses yagamba eisomere lya manano nali baga kuliterere nduru kurorangu lyafuna bas kandi kurorangu isomere lyo lyafuna ebyo.

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1: We hope when you interact with the Prime Minister's office, you'll be able to explain to them that in 2022, the Prime Minister, when he visited the school, she pledged to give us iron sheets. Now the structure is there. We are waiting for the iron sheets to have it roofed. This is a very big block. If completed, can accommodate 300 students. We have 4,025 students. In Erevo, we have 990 students in Erevo. Those are the ones in the cream. Then the rest, those in the green and white, they are O-level students.
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4: The name of Almighty God that I will be faithful.
3: Akagambo kali faithful.
4: Faithful.
3: Honarebo ndi kwata Bible.
5: Swear in the name of the Mighty God.
3: Mighty God. 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
5: Mighty God.
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6: Shreya ina inem.
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7: Shreya in the name of the Almighty God.
6: Shreya in the name of Almighty God.
7: That I will give faithful.
6: That I will take faithful.
3: Akagambo kari, I will be faithful.
6: That I will take faithful.
7: Service to this council.
6: To this council.
7: And support.
6: And support.
7: And uphold.
6: And uphold home.
3: Honarebo, akagambo kali uphold. hold.
6: And to hold.
7: The Constitution of the Republic of Uganda.
6: So
7: the Constitution
6: of the Republic of Uganda.
3: Ero honorable naikuwa. Ebi ilgamo yokubazo nibia gambile kwe. Gawukamu.
6: So effective of the Republic of Uganda.
7: As by law established.
6: I as I the law as established.
3: As by law established.
6: I outside the door has been blixed.
7: So yeah, in the name of go of Linda.
3: Honorable Nai BC, yes. He will ask what I could
7: of Marty God.
3: Akdamu kali mighty God, not Marty God. But you are honorable to be no Samanka.
7: Solomon, but I will under. True service of the Republic of Uganda.
3: Honorable Quata Bible was over here.
8: Swear in the name of the Almighty God.
3: Almighty God, not Almighty. Honorable Andy Quata Bible.
9: Swear in the name of Magoigo God.
3: Honorable Gambirota, Magoigo God, Wakisomaka, Lekando.
9: Solomon Wafa.
3: Solomon Wafa.
9: Solomon
3: Wafa. Hanyumayata Ata. Nero Honorable Naikwa. Soko Gendo Kore Praxi. Aye. Nanyonya kwa toruani practice mao. Ondi onarevo, what a Bible ndiki Qurani.
10: And I will preserve, protect and defend the Constitution. So help me, John.
3: Pulira onarevo. Help me, John. Ondi onarevo.
11: And there are the agency to public of Uganda. And reserve and
10: defend.
3: Defendi. Akam kali defendi.
11: Defeya.
3: Aha, honorable Ondi.
12: Try in the name of Almighty God that I will be faithful and bear true.
3: Yes.
12: Against to the public of Uganda.
3: Onwe mujungu. Idwe na muhuliriza bainange.
12: And that I will preserve.
3: Yeah, wow.
12: Protect and defend the Constitution. So help me God.
3: Honorable, we are starting with you, get a Bible.
13: I swear and in name of the Almighty God, will you give me Republic of Uganda?
3: Where are you getting those words?
13: As you believe and that you will present.
3: Honorable, you have failed. First, sit down. Another one.
13: Swear in the God.
3: The word is God.
13: God.
3: God.
13: God. I'm just God that Bampechatan. Bampechatan.
3: You have also failed. Another one.
14: He holds Constitution of the Republic of Uganda by a law
3: established. You have also failed. Another one.
15: I solemnly affirm that.
3: No. Sit down. Another one.
16: And the bear tree.
3: Allegiance. Another one.
7: I will be faithful and
3: bear. Another one.
17: And I will support and uphold the Constitution of the Republic of Uganda and that I will defend.
3: The word is defend. No. Another one.
18: Swear in the name.
3: Yes.
18: Of Almighty God.
3: Uh-huh.
18: That I will be faithful.
3: Good.
18: And uphold and support and uphold.
3: Go ahead.
18: And that condition is by law established and so help me God.
3: Wow. Another one.
18: That I will give faithful.
3: The word is faithful.
18: Faithful.
3: Faithful.
18: Faithful.
3: Faithful.
18: Faithful. The Constitution of Uganda.
3: Bahuna lebo. 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
6: Now, as I talk now, of all the 122 installations, we have so far paid 94 contractors. You know the money we are using? We are using government money, 75%, because we had it. And part of the co-funding that some of your colleagues paid. But as I talk now, over 28 contractors are just praying to take us to court because we have not paid them. You are supposed to pay first, then you receive equipment. Now, if you know that you received equipment when you have paid 1 million, I am coming for a pump. And I will not come alone. I will come with the police. Bye-bye.
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0: 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The amendments which are expected to take effect on 1st July 2026 impact employment income taxation, withholding tax obligations, gaming and betting taxation, foreign lending arrangements and tax compliance requirements. And key highlights of the tax of the 2026 tax amendments ni zozin. Ekyo kumanza increase in payee tax free threshold. The monthly payee, the new pay as you earn, a payee tax-free threshold has increased from Ugandan shillings 235,000 to Ugandan shillings 335,000. Yeah, equivalent to approximately Ugandan shillings 4.02 million annually. So esente zino pay as you earn, umsoro gutekerwe hao wa payee. 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And this is the adjustment is intended to reduce the tax burden on lower income earners. Obihulie ava pay as you earn mulindire yo tax ingigyo. Then 6% withholding tax on entertainers. A new 6% withholding tax has been introduced on gross payments made to public entertainers as part of efforts to improve compliance within the entertainment industry. So, nabia hivyo, hivya binu binyumyo, bikibiki, omusoro, percent mkagi zibaku wabako zere, ni babani basasura. 5% tax on interest paid for to foreign lenders. Interest payments made by Ugandan companies to non-resident or foreign lenders will now attract 5% withholding tax. Nigum soro ogba take real. Gaming and betting tax changes. The tax rate applicable to gaming and betting winnings has been harmonized at 30% of winnings. So wakubola betting ire basingire nebindi chweka makumi asatu of sent is bakwa bakozerek basingire mkubetinga rundebio. 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
2: 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Sentai, Sentai, Sentai, Radio. 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
2: 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Pastor Jime Muhwezi tajiruka ho radio kikeke sara chene mweka tonye za mshanju. 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Pastor Jime Muhwezi Apuli. 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

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Bulola listening live on. 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
5: Now as I talk now of all the 122 installations we have so far paid 94 contractors. You know the money we are using? We are using government money 75% because we had it. And part of the co-funding that some of your colleagues paid. But as I talk now, over 28 contractors are just praying to take us to court because we have not paid them. You are supposed to pay first, then you receive equipment. Now, if you know that you received equipment when you have paid 1 million. I am coming for a palm. And I will not come alone. I will come with the police.
0: We omukuru Grace Biashasha, engineer kuruga mikanda kebyobulimi, obusibi kihamu na obusohi. 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
5: Why are we disturbing engineer with co-funding? Why don't we want to pay?
6: Those that can, please do. And save him, because more auditors are going to come. And if his friend gave you equipment you haven't paid, they will ask him. Protect it, love it, preserve it. Just like you can have your wife. But you're forgetting the World Bank. You're forgetting Maif. After doing wonderful work, you're not uploading on the system. That's why Kibale is appearing in the last 5 in my cluster. That is what World Bank is going to look at.
0: Yo, engawa imwebembezo yangabo inyamasa za yakiba lomokro Steven Biaruhanga mfashingabo, ayeka msizabali mokro rangu bateka ensimbi nobuide munteka nzezo kusesede birumwa. 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
13: 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The program will initially be implemented Bombo, Chigorovia, before being expanded to Viraru and Kitova sub-counties. I know this will go a long way in safeguarding land rights in these areas as landowners will get land titles free of charge. 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
3: 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The Academic Registrar, Uganda Technic College, UTC Chema. Announces vacancies for diploma courses. For September 26, 2026 intake. And certificate courses for the February 2027 intake for private sponsorship only. Courses, diploma courses, National Diploma in Civil Engineering, National Diploma in Electrical Engineering, National Diploma in Mechanical Engineering, National Diploma in Water Engineering, and National Diploma in Architecture. Certificate courses. National Certificate in Building Construction, Electrical Installation Systems and Maintenance, Plumbing, Automotive, Mechanics and Welding Fabrication. Minimum entry requirements for admission for National Diploma Program, USCE Senior 6, and should have obtained at least a principal pass in either Physics or Mathematics and any two subsidiary passes in Physics, Mathematics, Chemistry, Technical Drawing, Mechanical Building, Geometrical Drawing, and Economics of Fine Art for Architecture, obtained at the same sitting, or at least a passing National Certificate or Advanced Class Certificate in a relevant field. For National Certificate, the minimum admission requirement is at least a pass in English, Physics, Mathematics, and any other science subjects, or at least a pass in the Uganda Junior Technical Certificate. Mode of application. Mode of application. Mode of application. Interested applicants can download the application form together with the application guidelines documents from the college website at https://utchema.ac.ug and follow the application guidelines. All applications are free of charge. You can also submit the field application form with all the attachments to the office of the academic registrar during working hours or here at this radio station announcing. Call Office of the Academic Registrar on 07-01-38-6463 and 07-29-55-062 or 07-73-40-8452. Female candidates and highly encouraged to apply. Note, the Student's Loan Scheme of Higher Education Financing Board for the academic year 2026-2027 is open until 17th July of this year. Applicants with an admission letter of UTC Chema qualified to apply for the student's loan scheme, please visit the SFB website. 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Uganda Technical College, Chiema, 5 kilometers Masindi, Kilandongo Road, P.O. 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
0: 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Bye bye.
4: Thank you for listening to KKCR. 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

0: Kibale Farmers Aid to Kilia Irrigation Scheme balances as project progresses. Government to process titles for landowners in Hoima. Widow appeals for government support to repatriate daughter's body from China. And so in the world, mother finds body of missing son 2 days after Kenya's Ebola quarantine center protests. Wait for these and more stories up next.
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2: Awoli, I was here in the morning and you had heaps of firewood. 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
0: A very good evening and welcome to KKCR FM News and straight to you by Mhumuza James. More than 95 contractors have been paid for the 122 micro-scale irrigation installations completed across Kibale District under the government's co-funded irrigation program. This was reviewed yesterday by Dr. Mugenyi Waruguta, the Kibale District Agricultural Engineer, during a meeting with farmers who benefited from the micro-scale irrigation system held at the district headquarters in Kibale Town Council. Mugenyi said said that despite the progress made, over 92 farmers are yet to clear their outstanding balances amounting to shillings 282 million. He noted that the delays in payment have created challenges for contractors and affected the completion of some projects.
4: Now, as I talk now, of all the 122 installations, we have so far paid 94 contractors. You know the money we are using? We are using government money 75% because we had it. And part of the co-funding that some of your colleagues paid. But as I talk now, over 28 contractors are just praying to take us to court because we have not paid them. You are supposed to pay first, then you receive equipment. Now, if you know that you received equipment when you have paid 1 million, I am coming for a pump. And I will not come alone. I will come with the police. Why are we?
0: Gracie Biashasha, an engineer from the Ministry of Agriculture, Animal Industry and Fisheries, also appealed to beneficiaries to pay their balances on time to facilitate smooth implementation of the program. She noted she further urged farmers to preserve and maintain the irrigation facilities and work closely with the technical team through regular field visits.
4: Why are we disturbing engineer with co-funding? Why don't we want to pay?
5: Those that can, please do. And save him, because more auditors are going to come. And if you're his friend, he gave you equipment you haven't paid, they will ask him. Protect it, love it, preserve it. Just like you can have your wife. But you're forgetting the world back. You're forgetting my if. After doing wonderful work, you're not uploading on the system. That's why Kibale is appearing in the last 5 in my cluster. That is what World Bank is going to look at.
0: The resident district commissioner of Kibale, Stephen Biaruhanga Fashingabo, encouraged farmers to invest more in the irrigation projects and serve as role models for others who have not yet benefited from the program. Speaking during the meeting, several beneficiaries highlighted the positive impact of the irrigation scheme on their farming activities. They thanked the government for the support and appealed for continued assistance to expand agricultural productivity in the district. The government is to assist landowners in parts of Bunyoro in titling their land as the region battles raising cases of land grabbing. The World Bank-funded project is led by the Ministry of Lands, Housing and Urban Development. The systematic land adjudication and certification program targets sub-counties, including Kiganja, Bombo, Kigorovia, Kitoba, Kabale, Buseruka, Buraru, among others. Robina Nabanja, the Prime Minister of Uganda, says the initiative is part of the government's broader effort to curb land grabbing.

0: large to desist from unnecessary sale of land.
1: Following the successful implementation of the smart land demarcation and land adjudication and such slack program by the Ministry of Lands in the Chikwire and these other places, the same program is coming here this financial year. The program will be initially be implemented Bombo, Chigorovia, before being expanded to Viraru and Kitova sub-counties. I know this will go a long way in safeguarding land rights in these areas, as landowners will get land titles free of charge.
2: Why are we doing?
0: Hoima district has faced rampant land grabbing and evictions, particularly since the discovery of oil and gas. Internally displaced persons living in Muhokia camp in Muhokia Town Council, Kasese District, have called for urgent intervention from the District Health Department to provide hand washing facilities and other protective equipment against the Ebola virus. Oliema Rehema, the camp chairperson, told a reporter last evening that the camp residents are unable to raise funds to procure the necessary protective equipment and appealing to the DHO's office and development partners to support the affected community. She also reminded the government to rush the process of resettling the internally displaced persons in Muhokia in line with the directive issued by the president during his campaign rally at Nyakasanga playground last year. Kusa Mustafa, the assistant chief administrative officer of Kasese, told a reporter that the biggest challenge has been delays by the office of the prime minister in resettling the internally displaced persons on the disputed land reportedly acquired in Kasese. The vicar general of the Roman Catholic Diocese of Kasana, Ruwero, Monsignor Vincent de Paul Mukibi, has urged unmarried teachers to consider marriage, saying that some parents have expressed concern about entrusting their children to single teachers. Monsignor Mukibi said several parents had approached him with fears that unmarried teachers may pose a great risk of child abuse, making them uneasy when such teachers are responsible for the care and supervision of their children at schools. He said many parents had told him about their anxiety whenever they discovered that unmarried teachers were in charge of their children. He appealed to teachers who are single to consider settling down in marriage and urged those engaging in premarital sexual relationship to embrace holy matrimony. Monsignor Mukibi made the remarks yesterday during the Diocesan Teachers' Day celebrations held at the Ruwero Teachers' Circle Gardens in Ruwero Town Council. He also reminded teachers that the schools in which they serve belong to the diocese and urged them to actively participate in diocesan programs and activities. In addition, he advised teachers to prioritize their health by adopting health lifestyles. He cautioned against excessive alcohol consumption and encouraged them to prevent lifestyle-related illnesses such as diabetes and hypertension through balanced diets and regular physical exercise. A widow from Taso Village in Imbara City South Division is appealing to the government and well-wishers for assistance in repatriating the body of her daughter, who reportedly died under unclear circumstances in China. Saison Karungi, aged 30, traveled to China in 2023 through a recruitment agency in search of employment opportunities. After struggling to secure stable work, she relocated to Beijing, where she worked as a casual laborer. However, her employment ended in April, leaving her without work for 2 months. According to her mother, Mabel Bamutorana, the family lost contact with Karungi on 19th January 2020.

0: 1964 after her known phone numbers became unreachable. Concerned about her whereabouts, the family made several attempts to trace her but received no information. Bamutorana says her fears intensified until 5th March 2026 when she received a phone call from a man who identified himself only as an employee of the Uganda embassy in Dubai. The family was informed that Karungi reportedly collapsed and died instantly while having dinner at a restaurant. Bamutorana says a friend from Lira district, who is currently in China, informed the family that Chinese police transported Karungi's body to a mortuary located in another province. She says she also learned of a Chinese company capable of handling the repatriation process. By the company requested approximately 96 million shillings, an amount far beyond the family's means. Bamutorana has made an urgent appeal to President Yoweri Kaguta Museveni, government authorities, and well-wishers to help bring her daughter's body back to Uganda for a dignified burial. Security forces in Kotido have arrested a warrior and recovered a submarine gun during a resumed condoned and search operations, according to Mount Moroto Regional Police spokesperson Mike Rongole. An SMG rifle with one round of ammunition was recovered yesterday at around 10 a.m. The firearm was recovered from a suspect in custody identified as Robe Rukole, aged 30, a resident of Kanamwa, one village, Rongole sub-county. Rongole said the recovery effort and intelligence-led condon and search operation conducted on 11th this month at around 6 a.m. by the Anti-Stalk Theft Unit and UPDF. The gun was handed over yesterday to Joint Security Forces at Victor Battalion Headquarters, Kacheri Sub-County, through Raphael Abuga, Deputy Three Chairperson of Rangore Sub-County. Longole said Rukale and others still at large are alleged to have been involved in raiding neighboring districts of Agago and Kitugum and in poaching within Kidepo National Game Park. He added that the impounded animals are pending official handover to their rightful owners. Activists had reported violations including torture, violation on the right to privacy, property destruction, and shootings of suspects attempting to flee. Forces then resorted to voluntary disarmament and minimal force, but recoveries remained minimal, prompting a return to targeted condon operations. Remember, you're still listening to KKCR FM News. Let's take a short breather and we'll return with more stories on the international scene.
1: African Rural University for Human Development, an all-women university that empowers and teaches a variety of skills, not just for survival, but career excellence, making you an agent of transformation in communities. We offer Bachelor of Rural Development under the Faculty of Technologies for Rural Transformation that comes with a 1 year of community practice, after which the founding organization, Uganda Rural Development and Training Program, employs you as an epicenter manager to manage centers of excellence in local government. 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And for more information, find us at Kagadi Campus, Kagadi District. Telephone numbers 0774-227-663 or 0702-744-338, or find us at Plot 617, Rubaga Chibuga, Block 4, African Rural University for Development, awakening the sleeping genius in each of us.
0: The mother of teenager Sylvester Muyangai Ndugu found his body in a mortuary in the central Kenyan town of Nanyuki 2 days after he went missing. The 17-year-old was killed on Tuesday in clashes between police and demonstrators during a protest over a U.S. plan to build an Ebola quarantine center at a nearby military base. Luce Kagule had been searching for her son in hospitals and police stations and eventually discovered his body at the mortuary, where he was listed as unidentified male. Witnesses said Muhingai had been shot in the head, but a local police commander, Daniel Kitavi, says the authorities were still waiting for a postmortem to determine the cause of death. Family members say police officers suggested he may have been killed by a tear gas canister rather than a bullet. Kagule said her son had left home on Tuesday to collect his school uniform from his aunt when he got caught up in an arrest. Muhingai is the third person to have died amid protests against the planned 50-bed quarantine center. The isolation unit at the Laikipia Air Base is intended for U.S. citizens affected by the current Ebola outbreak in the Democratic Republic of Congo. The plan has sparked public concern in Kenya about cross-border infection risks and the lack of transparency from the government about the treatment center. Kenya's President William Ruto defended the plan, saying he had received a request from the U.S. to establish the center, and a refusal would be inhuman. He called on Kenyans not to politicize a matter so serious as Ebola, asking politicians to avoid reckless talk about it. Now, before we wind up our newscast, a quick recap of the top stories. Kibale farmers urge to clear irrigation scheme balances as project progresses. Government to process titles for landowners in Hoima. Widow appeals for government support to repatriate daughter's body from China. And this one, the world mother finds body of missing son 2 days after Kenya's Ebola quarantine center protest. At 18 after 9 p.m., that marks the end of our newscast. Once again, I'm Mumza James. Good night.
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0: 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I'll go. Yes, Ebo. Jenamish.
1: I'm going to go to the house. I'm going to go to the house. I'm going to go to the house. I'm going to go to the house. I'm going to go to the house. I'm going to go to the house. I'm going to go to the house. I'm going to go to the house. I'm going to go to the house. I'm going to go to the house. I'm going to go to the house. I'm going to go to the house. I'm going to go to the house. I'm going to go to the house. I'm going to go to the house. I'm going to go to the house. I'm going to go to the house. I'm going to go to the house. I'm going to go to the house. I'm going to go to the house. I'm going to go to the house. I'm going to go to the house. I'm going to go to the house. I'm going to go to the house. I'm going to go to the house. I'm going to go to the house. I'm going to go to the house. I'm going to go to the house. I'm going to go to the house. I'm going to go to the house. I'm going to go to the house. I'm going to go to the house. I'm going to go to the house. I'm going to go to the house. I'm going to go to the house. I'm going to go to the house. I'm going to go to the house. I'm going to go to the

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And she sent a message that I didn't know that this really can happen. I'm listening to KKCR FM live. Oh my God. I'm listening to Kagadi Kibari Community Radio live. 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Good morning, Asumpta. Asumpta in the company. Yeah, in the company, no, mister. Yeah. In the company, to Arabana Hiruku. Yeah. Regards to my parents. Regards to her parents, Mr. and Mrs. Kamugisha African. African on Zirwa. In Rugashari town, Kanyamunyu. And Reverend Father Ndiomugabe Maritazari. All the way from Kiriandongo. Only those. Okay. Thank you, Asumpta. Recorded to Musima Thumpta from Kanyamun, but currently she's streaming live all the way from Turkey. Good morning, Asumpta. Thank you for listening. Thank you for loving us. Thank you for being part and partial of this show. I'm called Sam Galilaya. Obuma muroko muhulirize KKS Radio mpura nyumirwe. 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Mari. 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Abana bakunyirira bakora senti. Bakora senti katubasabire. Company wa geta T-Aspa, a travel and loan. Okusobola kugenda okakolera sente okwo okagendera haroni ndeno okasasula hanyuma abaana bano bakakulakulana kasente karo. 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

webale muno webale muno kuba yotake nuhuliriza KKS Radio. Okay, this one says, good morning Bwana Sam, thanks for the program. It's good to Kasingura Milton listening to you. Okay, greetings to whoever is listening currently.

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